0: 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Radio Grand Lac.
1: You played it cool and I played it dumb. Don't you think I'm a little too young to be messed with like that? So convincing, you made it look fun.

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2: 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Know that I found what goes up must come down.

0: 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I don't know.
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